0: sofa king.
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0: Escúchela, la ciudad respirando. 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
1: The new moon rode high in the crown of the metropolis, shining like who on top of this? 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
1: My father was away trapping. Time when it...
2: Which lives.
3: What happened to you?
1: Magic. Was magic.
4: I would envision myself. I had to fend for myself. I get that green like it's cow. I put that shit in a pail. Make sure my mama do well. All of my bitch do well. All of my bitch do well. 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I made them plays on the cell. I free my sister out cell. I got that check through the mail.
5: Duke with a jumbo, a giant.
4: 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Hope I be smoking the finest. Running the game like a tyrant. 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
2: 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How'd you get in here?
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0: right here. Thanks again, man. It was a good
1: time.
0: Wait,
1: you were hitting it pretty hard tonight. Are you good to drive?
0: Heck yeah! I am amazing at driving.
1: Yeah, man. You sure? I mean, I can call a cab, or we can get somebody to take you home.
0: Yeah,
1: you know?
0: Yeah. Don't worry. I'm good.
1: Okay. Hey, text me when you get back. Okay.
2: Stop right there. This is stupid. He's drunk. Friends don't let friends drink and drive. Ever.
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3: Yeah. 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
4: I'd have been laid down by my own. 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

will. 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

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Michigan State wins 21-17. They storm it over.

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0: rap, I'm trying to own a planet from my other business vision.
1: These days acting like some witch. Yeah. 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She exquisite, be expensive. 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Wing sap on a bumper sticker.
0: Global warming, my neck is so frio. I'm currently looking for 95 Leo. My mom says she's worried because I'm so ill. I should stay in bed, but got too much bread to make. She said, watch my weight. So I stay home and start eating some meals. Get out of my way. Boy, that's McLaren at 0 to 60 in 2.0 weather. I'm gone.

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0: No, that guy's lived here all my life. 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
4: 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If he's not looking for help, he's not in trouble, right?
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5: Human trafficking is more than just scary white vans, girls in dark rooms. 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Most often that looks like work trafficking.
2: Making her sleep in the restaurant? Isn't that legal?
5: Autonomy should not be a question, but still, human trafficking happens everywhere, even here in Michigan. So if you suspect or have been a victim of human trafficking, please contact the National Human Trafficking Hotline at 888-373-7888. All calls are anonymous.

0: Hey there, stranger. 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
0: 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I dig the style. It's got the whole cowboy thing going. You know, the kind where the songs ain't in a rush and the stories unfold like... Nah, look at me. I'm rambling again. 88.9 The Impact.

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I grow in time, I know the time to go.

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1: Hey, careful, babe. 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

0: living in this country, you know that every time you're exposed to advertising, you realize once again that America's leading industry, America's most profitable business, is still the manufacture, packaging, distribution, and marketing of bullshit.
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0: Maves, what are you doing?
1: What? I'm just mowing the lawn.
0: No, it's blazing hot and dry out here. Don't you remember? Smokey Bear says.
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0: 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He raises his guitar to the sky. 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
1: Yeah, hi. I'd like to report a bear sighting, as in Smokey Bear. 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He said if it's too hot to touch, it's too hot to leave.
0: Did you know that 9 out of 10 wildfires are caused by humans?
1: No kidding.
0: I'm a forest ranger. 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
1: Sorry.
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1: Yes, doctor, but I didn't mean to hurt her. 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
0: 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Oh, then your girlfriend is fine.
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I go in time, I know the time to go.

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